it? Actually, it's not a rumor anymore. Quavo and Offset back in the studio. They posted for the first time since 2024 on the official Migos Instagram account. They are back in the studio working, so looks like that reunion is happening. Hot 96.9.

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1: Between Romero, Pebbles, Melissa, and Leroy, which one of us is most likely to steal something from work? It could be chocolate, like you stole from your job, or maybe some supplies or whatever, and then sell it for a profit.
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Do you love hearing about relationship drama? Yeah, I do too. 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

Don't forget, tune in tomorrow morning to the Get Up Crew, Pebble's final show. Lots of memories, lots of surprises, lots of special guests. It's going to be emotional, but we're going to just celebrate her and have a great time. Wish her off to her next endeavor, her Positively Pebbles brand. It's going to be, like I said, an emotional show. So tune in right at 6 for the entire Get Up Crew tomorrow. You guys have a great night. I am out. I'll be back tomorrow morning. Hot 96.9.

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You better not ever go to cell block one. 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